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0: 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And you let her go.
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But the gates of Eden will ever be closed for those conquistadors who are only hungry for power and

0: 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Only know you love her when you let her go. 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